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like every time I get ahead, I end up going two steps back. 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

0: Sun burns at sunrise on Sunday, and your sun beams. 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Sun burns at sunrise on a Sunday from your sun beams. Sundown is sundown's and simple things. Sun burns at sunrise on Sunday, and your sun beams. Sun burns at sunrise on Sunday.
1: And in the words of Denzel Washington, if you don't fail, you're not even trying. I'll say it again.

You'd like to know who I was talking to, wouldn't you? Now I'll tell you what she looks like. You might find it interesting. She's beautiful, but rather cool. She always wears a white shirt. She's got a good figure, but in a calm sort of way. And I'll tell you what she looks like.